the source of history that have more songs written for him, with him, by him, through him than Jesus. He didn't write a book, but in the history of the world, there's no human being that have more books written for him, with him, by him, through him, than Jesus. 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
1: 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No, dear, oh, come on, man, as well, who should I sit in the city? And this will ban us a wine and aunt to ma. No, who's ever by way of blanty, you should ban.
0: Sanity.
1: 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Sans over shame, huh? Well, packing a case, he will be not addressing for from all your boy. And to me, you shouldn't be found in my thing. So what he says, what he said, only any name to me. 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
1: going to be my child apostle. Calvary Apostle Church, Bushan and Palmer.
0: And
1: I'm coming.
2: Papa Betty Pa, what does it?
0: I don't know. I no pay a new me a new asemu. 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
0: 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obetime di so.
4: I have said in many places that because of my training and for many years I taught at the Department for the Study of Religions where there is a lot of respect for people of other faiths. I have noticed also that the Presbyterian Church of Ghana actually believes what I believe. We respect people of other faiths. We tolerate each other. And we believe that if others need to be tolerated, it's important for the others also to tolerate us. And so when you enter our space, that small space, only for a short time, you submit yourself or yield yourself

0: prevail. However, it is also important for us to also respect the faith of these others.
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0: Presbyterian Church of Ghana, our schools have been known for discipline to the extent that for many years in this country, there was something known as Presbyterian discipline.

0: responsible persons, so that education will not end with learning what is in the book only, but in bringing up people. In a school like Presec, fine Christian gentlemen, and I think that also for the girls' schools, wonderful, beautiful ladies who are not just academically bright, but also morally responsible. That goes through, that has to do with the way a person is formed. Now, what do you do in a school when the formation is meant for only a category of people, and there is another category in the school who will not yield to the formation guidelines? I think that becomes problematic. That was one major reason why the church decided, and I'm sure the same reason why the Catholic Church also decided to join the suit against Wesley.
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2: 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But when I say the grown up, sorry, and it's how you use political power, who the back power could say. Our government minister for local government, Ahmed Ibrahim. Oh my gosh, why now our performances of MMC? So now say in the way, yes, in Kaswa of our call, Kaswa, yeah, MC worry for all. Why are you worry? And to us, I want to say, thank you, no worry. Yeah, catch it, I buy say, no man will see no Nabano. 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Yeah, if you're in your politics, Echo here, Yabeka, Echo here, Yabeka.
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0: 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ni nkomo Be an informed voter. And dear your NDC, NDC, Yezu, Yeza. 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Two persons say DNT and Wabaha. 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

0: 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Mo be promise Kumasi Ashanti region se mo be 5 interchanges. 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And Kenya ni se party no opposition neno. 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NDC, mu genie. Mu timia catch them on penny for say. Mu promise Ghana for 24-hour economy, and yet 24-hour market. And there's a market in the world around Bokonomo Kubunun say you be 24-hour market. And your market in a mu promise Ghanaian so. 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How well have you delivered those promises? How well have you delivered those promises? And then we did achieve yo no. 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How many markets can you build? 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This is what NDC MPP a de ye hu as Ghanaians. 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
0: Midase pa isa Midase 0596259444 Ana 0560180080 Opimso
2: Commander.
0: Yes, sir.
2: What do you
0: mean? Me, so, come on,
2: yeah. Yeah, but what do
0: you mean?
2: And you made the watch, yeah. After the meeting in our cassette room. Now, Commander, I did it to my name, and yes, yes, I'm going to be there.
0: And the opera, so can I?
2: I'm going to be there.
0: Min anti time na aka no time na aka no ye wo die de wo kan kan anti ni nko
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2: Okay. 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Asa de no 24 hour e ye bibi e na ye ka so ye tedi ni ye kwa market. 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Market na me fa ni pa na market mo ma ye 24 hours no. It you know the amount of money you need, you need 2400%. Because me team BFM, now me cash my big dollar on them. BFM, the video business we are doing. I just want me see that. Now me see my BFM anymore. How many people are members in the BFM? That's me see that. Now I am a young man. It is a buying the oil and the cost of them.
0: Me that's it. Open so. Yes, sir. 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
5: 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We are a part. A plan is 24 hour economy, or bar, or be a man and a bar while I run it. That's a hospital, you said, what's a general? You know, and yet you have part of your public marijuana. You have to ask me after me. A bar when the promises are wide, or promises are campaign time, or we saw what you deliver. 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
0: me mbo mo ibo nso ye na dwuma ofim so enem la we ha me nek oh then okay 0 0569 625 9444 and 0 5 6 0 1 8 0 8 0 ofim so
8: Yes, I'm a gentleman.
0: Me, but you didn't send a refrain.
8: For your room, because everything could be said.
0: You're fine, but you're too.
8: What about you? I have 24 hour economy now, a market now, for how much you wish. If you wish, I had to wish my own thing. Because I look for
0: me, but you're so between and I saw intimidating no answer and make a messy. And this is for a power on one candidate on Mope, but one can't just obesity 24 hour market. Was it 24 hour economy? Or you may be even existing one, and it will be piano. You've been at 3 shifts.
8: Okay, Marty. But sir, I look at who you know, you also wear any giant one when you know. I say so, I started to do a die, bank day in a wood. But we need to say, Selkafra, and you can see it. Oh, by all here. Oh, God, do I? And look for the seed market. Come on, come on, come on, come on, come on, come on, come on, come on, come on, come
0: on, come on, come on, come on, come on, come on,
9: come
0: on, come on, come on, come on, come on, come on, come
9: Well, I need to go, Miss Junior. Hey, where people call there?
0: Robert me ho ye yenko.
9: Eh bro fi, wo se mo Kenya no, eh ya die bia awunye do, eh unya pa. 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
10: Pa so ya frame logo ni Emmanuel. 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
10: 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party me and what power I change a cap. 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
0: cabinet,
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9: Yeah, could be. Ya smart ante mai.
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9: 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That's it. 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